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1: Hey, what's going on? It's Hitman with more music coming up this hour, including some J. Geils Band and some Paula Abdul. But right now, here you go, some requested Michael Jackson.
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103.3 KLOU, the best variety of the 80s and 90s. Hey, how's it going? It's Hitman with more music coming up this hour, including some Michael Jackson, some Guns N' Roses. Plus, if you did not hear, they think they found the mystery to the explosive diarrhea has been solved, kind of. We'll talk about that a little bit right now. Some Heart.

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1: So I grew up in the city, so I never really lived outside very much. So as an adult, I learned to ride a bike, and I love riding now.

0: 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Yeah, the parasite that's actually caused explosive diarrhea. Yeah, Taylor's Farms supplied lettuce to Taco Bell, and it's still a little vague on where all the contaminated products are. Well, now we know it was from Mexico. Sorry about that. That's what, have you ever heard, don't drink the water? You go, well, yeah, no, don't eat the lettuce. Jeez, we got Bengals coming up in a couple of minutes.
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0: Really?
1: I really messed it up when I was little, but, you know, I started and I kept at it because I really love grilled cheese sandwiches, and I make the best one now.
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1: I make the best, I swear.

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0: 103.3 KLOU, the best variety of the 80s and 90s. The things that people put on the internet is just astounding. Supposedly now there's a list of celebrities who are holding on to their career by a thread, including, get this, Dwayne Johnson, Blake Lively, and Ryan Reynolds, and Katy Perry. Others are Jared Leto, Nicki Minaj, and Ellen DeGeneres. What do you think about these? I don't know why. Maybe I'm just too nice of a person. That's just rude. I'm sorry. How rude. Outfield's coming up in a couple of minutes.
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1: Hey, how's it going? 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
1: So I got Kelly on the phone right now. Hey, what terrifies you the most?
2: Dying alone.
1: What?
2: And I only say that because it's so hard for me to meet people online. I'm very good socially, so this whole situation isn't really working for me.
1: Yeah, I get it. There's some Stevie Nicks.

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0: 103.3 KLOU. So a new study just recently came out that driving the speed limit could actually save roughly 6 million gallons of gas and 50,000 metric tons of carbon dioxide pollution per day in the U.S. And it would only add about 54 seconds to an average driver's day. So supposedly, if you drive the speed limit, you could be saving the planet. It's another way to drive the speed limit, I guess. Billy Joel's coming up in a couple minutes.
1: Liberty Mutual.
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This is 103.3 KLOU, the best variety of the 80s and 90s. Hey, how's it going? It's Hitman with more music coming up this hour, including some Men at Work, some Cyndi Lauper, some John Mellencamp, plus Instacart recently came out and said that America's taste in ice cream is kind of boring. Talk about that in a little bit. Right now, some Journey.

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Wake Me Up Before You Go-Go. 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John Lennon, the Plastic Ono Band.

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Just after 1 o'clock, it's Madonna, Like a Prayer. Coming up in a few minutes, tell you how to win some cash today. $1,000, $1,000 great gas giveaway. It's Billy Joel, We Didn't Start the Fire.

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1: Paul and Oates, Man Eater, their Rock and Roll Hall of Famers. This is R.E.M. 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A phrase from the South that means you're at the end of your rope. You're getting angered by something or someone.

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Thompson Twins, Hold Me Now. 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

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It's like 3 after 3 in the morning on the third day of the work week. A few minutes, I'll tell you how to win $1,000 with a great gas giveaway.

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1: Foreigner, I want to know what love is. They offered to sing that at Taylor Swift and Travis Kelce's wedding, the original one that was in the middle of June. They were going to do it live, but that wedding didn't happen. Happened like July 3rd, and then they got Stevie Nicks and Paul McCartney to sing. I would have liked to have had Foreigner at my wedding singing, I want to know what love is.
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Wednesday has arrived, so have I. Billy Greenwood, your ride into work is on with George Michael. 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

0: 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Mornings with me, Phil Greenwood. 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Play-Doh for adults. There you go. 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

Cardinals wrap up their three-game set against the Angels this afternoon in Los Angeles. Then a quick makeup game against the Diamondbacks before we have the Reds at home this weekend. That's your sports. This is your John Waits. I ain't missing you at all. He's on 103.3 KLOU. The best variety of the 80s and the 90s.

0: Best variety of the 80s and the 90s all the way into work. Mornings with me, Billy Greenwood, and Billy Idol heading to Hollywood Casino Amphitheater. Keep in mind, he's going to be in town on September the 10th with his It's a Nice Day to Tour Again. Those tickets are still on sale. As always, that's on the concerts page at KLOU.com. And you never know, you may just have your chance to win your way in. Although I can tell you this morning, it will not be with your Google Buster question. No prize up for grabs, simply the opportunity to brag if you get it right. And by the way, that question is now posted on my Facebook page, Billy Greenwald on Facebook. I also have it coming up at about 6:40 here on KLOU. Along with Naked Eyes, they're on the way next. Always something there to remind me on KLOU.
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We go commercial free coming up at 7. In the meantime, a question so difficult, ideally you can't Google the answer. Or the chance of winning absolutely nothing, even if you get it right. Here is your Google Buster question for today. Americans more likely than people in any other English-speaking country disapproves of people doing this. What is it? I feel like this is a very difficult question, especially for a Wednesday morning. 533-1033, or again, this is posted on my Facebook page, Billy Greenwald on Facebook. Americans more likely than people in any other English-speaking country disapprove of people doing this. What is it people are doing we disapprove of? Call now and bust my Google if you can. Good luck.

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I knew this was going to be a difficult question, and it is. Google Buster question for this morning again here on KLOU. Americans more likely than people in any other English-speaking country to disapprove of people doing this, but what are they doing? It's more of your guesses after Men at Work. Who can it be now on 103.3 KLOU? It's the best variety of the 80s and the 90s.

0: Just a brutal Google Buster question this morning on 103.3 KLOU. In fact, no one even remotely close to getting this right. Not people who've called in with guesses. No one on my Facebook page where the question is always posted. Billy Greenwald on Facebook. Americans more likely than people in any other English-speaking countries disapprove of people doing this. The answer is swearing. Believe it or not, 43% of Americans have a negative opinion of people who cuss. That compares to 33% of Brits and 34% of Aussies. Of course, the French say they couldn't live without it. Americans apparently not big fans of the cussing. That is the answer to your Google Buster question. Now we go commercial free with the best variety of the 80s and the 90s. We'll kick that off next on KLOU with Cyndi Lauper.
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That means the best variety of the 80s and the 90s, and you get it nonstop

finally, a little break from the heat. It's going to be a beautiful day today. Sunshine with just a few clouds mixed in and a high near 82. In fact, we're not going to get back to the 90s until maybe Sunday. Enjoy. 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

kiss. If you're looking for some life-changing money, the Powerball drawing is tonight. That's $544 million. Mega Millions on Friday, $707 million. I could actually retire with that, I think. I'm not sure. My wife likes to spend money. 38 special. Hold on loosely on 103.3 KLOU. I can only hope my wife isn't listening right now.

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0: You're just 1 hour away from a chance to winning $1,000. 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
0: Great gas giveaway with that First Nationwide keyword. That's at 9 this morning on 103.3 KLOU. The best variety of the 80s and the 90s.

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I'm going to share that with you after Elton John. 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

Fall is right around the corner. NFL training camps start today. And I'm thinking to myself, there was a time when we in St. Louis cared. That time has passed. Cranberries, Dreams on 103.3 KLOU. 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

0: 103.3 KLOU, best variety of the 80s and the 90s. Mornings with me, Phil DeGreenwood. Speaking of mornings, I couldn't survive mine without my fresh cup of coffee. One of the first things I grab after I get out of the shower. Great news out if you're like I am and you have to have that cup of joe. According to the American Heart Association, they now say drinking up to 5 cups of coffee daily, safe for adults. Not only is it safe, they actually say it lowers your risk of stroke, diabetes, and heart disease as well. Obviously, they go on to say that drinking energy drinks and high-dose caffeine capsules could actually lead to serious heart events. But up to 5 cups of coffee every day, not only safe, it's actually good for you. So I think I'll go grab another cup while I get you Starship in less than 10 minutes. They're on the way next on KLOU.
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Mornings with me, Bill DeGreenwood. I'm actually going to be out tomorrow at WOW Entertainment for this fantastic new 8-week Karaoke Wars contest. WOW Entertainment, they're in Fenton. This will officially get underway tomorrow. We have like cash prizes up for grabs. Of course, you get the bragging rights as well. I get to be one of the judges for this karaoke competition. Should be a lot of fun. Again, that's going to be tomorrow night. We're still looking for a few more individuals and or teams to sign up. You can do that by heading to their website. And also just keep in mind that today is Wing Wednesday, 25% off wings all day long today as well at WOW Entertainment in Fenton. Hopefully, I will see you there tomorrow night for that big karaoke contest. Get your Benny King in less than 10 minutes. Pink Floyd's in there too on 103.3 KLOU.

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1: 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Guaranteed Human. 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And at the heart of it all was Martha Quinn. 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

93.3 KLOU, the best variety of the 80s and 90s. Martha Quinn on hand to start the Wednesday workday with you now. 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

0: 93.3 KLOU, a preset on our iHeartRadio app. Think about this. When you accomplish a goal, you deserve time in the spotlight. You know how when you go see a play, at the end of the play, all the people who were in it come out, they take a bow, everybody applauds. If you accomplish a goal, let us applaud you. I'm Martha Quinn. Tell me your totally awesome news. There's a spot for you every morning right here.
1: It's about something, that accomplishment that we're proud of. 2 years ago, the place I worked at for 18 years closed. And at 51 years old, I went back to school to become a CNC machinist. A year into my new job, and everything's working great. And I listen to you every morning.
0: Thank you. And dude, you are awesome. You're like that Tom Petty song, I won't back down. And machinists are so badly needed. We all saw what happened in West Hollywood, that pipe that burst, and there was that big sinkhole right there on the Sunset Strip, right outside the restaurant where my husband and I had our first date. So machinists are going to be needed to get that all back together. Congratulations. You are awesome. Thank you for sharing what you are proud about, and you deserve some serious applause right now. I'm proud of you for joining in. So get through to me with something you've accomplished. Tap our free iHeartRadio app's talkback microphone. You too deserve some applause.
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This is 103.3 KLOU, the best variety of the 80s and 90s. You and me, we are heading into the 11 o'clock hour now. My name is Martha Quinn. Excellent news. The coffee machine at the station is fixed. It was on the fritz for a while. I've had 2 cups of coffee already. Usually I stop there, but according to recent research, maybe I should scamper on down to the kitchen, get another cup of coffee, find out why. In your wellness shot, in about 8 minutes right now, it's Eric

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0: 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Martha Quinn here with your daily news that rocks. AC/DC is touring the U.S. right now. The Eagles just added more dates to their shows at the Sphere in Las Vegas. Guess who else might be coming to the Sphere? Doing Limelight right there. You might hear it at the Sphere. Rush, they're currently on their 50-something tour. And what I'm hearing is that contracts for their residency at the Sphere are actively being negotiated. And if this comes through, the residency would include approximately 16 to 18 Rush shows at the Sphere. They are very visual. I imagine they're really going to think outside the box. This is super cool. Long live rock. That's your news that rocks. As our Wednesday Together continues at noon, you'll hear a mixtape, three songs that have something in common. Check it out. Today's is fun.
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17: 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It's Martha's Mixtape with Martha Quinn.
20: Wow, the research this must have taken. We made it to Wednesday afternoon. So we'll start our afternoon together with a mixtape like we always do. We got to give Greg in Hanover Park, Illinois, a massive round of applause. Greg found three artists who have had hits in the 70s, 80s, and 90s. We'll start with Cher, where she goes back to the 60s with her song with Sonny and Cher, I Got You, Babe. And here she is in the 80s with If I Could Turn Back.

103.3 KLOU. Seconds back, Cher started Greg's Mixtape, three artists who had hits in the 70s, 80s, and 90s. Rod Stewart in the 70s had a big hit with Tonight's the Night. Then in the 80s, he had this one. And in the 90s, Rhythm of My Heart. Here's Young Turks.

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John Mellencamp kicks off Greatest Hits Tour, living up to its promise. 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

0: 103.3 KLOU. See, the universe told me to play Don Henley earlier because today is his birthday, and I just found that out. Because Argentina and New Mexico let me know that it was Don Henley's birthday because today is also her birthday. Anytime you want to let me know your birthday, in fact, tell it to me in advance so I can put it on my calendar, and I'd love to shout you out for your birthday because that's totally awesome news because you are totally awesome. This is the totally awesome news we heard this morning.
1: 3 years ago, the place I worked at for 18 years closed. And at 51 years old, I went back to school to become a CNC machinist. A year into my new job, and everything's working great.
0: That's such a good example of when one door closes, another one opens. 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Like Argentina, it's her birthday today. 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

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Back to school shopping is in full swing. I'm Martha Quinn. Let us help you out with that. 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

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If I was driving on the highway and I saw a sign, exit to the danger zone, I have to admit, I would crack up. We're heading into the 1 o'clock hour now.

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Not only will you get the tons of content we have waiting there for you that's free of charge, but it comes with a little red microphone. It's the talk back microphone. Tap it. Tell me what's good right now, something fun that you've done recently or something else that's given you a woohoo kind of feeling. You and your totally awesome news could be on at about 1:40. After this string of classic hits, it's getting started with Michael Jackson's Beat It.

0: 103.3 KLOU. Happy National Mango Day. Yes, how did this happen? I don't know. My name is Martha Quinn. If you're a mango, you would say that's your totally awesome news. If you're Zach, this would be yours.
1: My totally awesome news with me and my wife, Jenny. I'm Zach. And we spent a weekend with family and cousins in Illinois on a vacation, and it was great seeing my cousins on my dad's side ever since he passed away. I loved it, every minute of it. It was a great trip.
0: Zach, I promise you, you and Jenny, for the rest of your lives, will look back on that trip as something you'll say to yourselves, oh, we're so glad we did that. Say hi to her for me, please, and thank you for sharing that totally awesome news. How about you? 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

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Got an event coming up. You know you got to spruce up for a hangout. You could win $1,000 cash if you're Googling sequined gown. This could help you out. Enter the keyword you'll hear soon in on our website. I'm Martha Quinn. Good luck.

0: 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Guaranteed Human. The music, the moments, the pop culture that defined who we are. And at the heart of it all was Martha Quinn. This is the Martha Quinn Show. Now, here's your chance to win $1,000.
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103.3 KLOU, the best variety of the 80s and 90s. Have you been thinking all day, I'm gonna exercise? Well, it's after 2 o'clock yet if you haven't done it yet. Maybe you need a little extra motivator. I'm Martha Quinn. I got one for you in your wellness shot next.

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0: 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You've got me, Martha Quinn. So excited. Melissa picked up $1,000 cash.
1: I can't believe I actually won.
0: You did. Thank you so much for entering and for listening, Melissa. Appreciate you. The next keyword could be your key to winning a grand. Entered on our website, your phone could ring with the news. You got it.

0: The best variety of the 80s and 90s. 103.3 KLOU. You know, it's amazing. Like, you're hearing my voice right now. You and me, Martha Quinn, are experiencing life in this exact moment together. Yesterday, I was talking about if your kid is going off to college, there's a bunch of things you might need for their dorm room, like all of their bedding and hangers and a mini fridge. And I got me thinking about how sad I was when my kids went off to college.
1: Hey, Martha, this is Dee. Just calling to say that my son, Matt, was living at home for his entire 6 years of college. He got his master's on a full scholarship, and he stayed home, and now he's gone, and we touched in touch a lot. I'm proud of him. He's my legacy.
0: Dee Dee, you're so lucky your kid Matt was at home when he went to college for those 6 years, and he got his master's on a full scholarship. You must be so proud of your legacy. Well, you sound like you handle the whole he's gone part a lot better than me. By then, I would have been crying. Thank you so much for reaching out and getting through this thing called life together right here. You've got me, Martha Quinn. Join in anytime. Comments, questions, song requests, they're all welcome. Talk to me with the TalkBack microphone. 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

variety of the 80s and 90s. 103.3 KLOU. A little after 3 in America's greatest city. Jeffrey T. with Anything You Want, Anything You Need. As long as it's a Roy Orbison song. Everything.

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I'm Jeffrey T. Hey, with iHeartRadio and Android Auto, the best variety of the 80s and 90s goes wherever you do. 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
0: Gotta send some positive vibes. You're still looking for work, right?
2: 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I went to a job fair yesterday.
0: Did they have cotton candy?
2: No, sadly. That would have been nice.
0: That's weird. Most fairs do have cotton candy.
2: Not the job fair.
0: How about funnel cakes?
2: Funnel cake would be nice.
0: Didn't have that either, huh?
2: No. That's a good idea. Maybe more people would go.
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1: 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Enter it now.
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0: 103.3 KLOU, Jeffro on the radio, and Debbie just counting her cash. See, she's our final winner this Wednesday of the $1,000 Great Cast giveaway.
1: Bless your heart. It couldn't have come at a better time. Oh, thank you, thank you, thank you.
0: Wow, three thank yous and a bless your heart. That's very sweet.
1: I can actually really get caught up on my bills.
0: Absolutely. You don't need to blow that cash on fuel anymore. Gonna take a break so we can refill our own tank and get you some free money again tomorrow. It's every hour on the hour, 9 through 5.
2: Now from the...

0: Someone had a birthday.
1: Yep, 50. Can't believe it.
0: 50 years of wisdom.
1: 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We have a health reminder from the CDC.
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1: A little bit past six in America's greatest city. Jeffrey T trying really hard not to burp on the air. I've been drinking Barks root beer all afternoon, which usually has that effect on me. Same with Dr. Pepper and Pepsi. 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